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0: This is Akashvani, the news read by Shagun Chopra. Prime Minister Narendra Modi arrived in Rome last night on an official visit to Italy. Mr. Modi was received at the airport by Italy's Deputy Prime Minister and Minister of Foreign Affairs and International Cooperation, Antonio Tajani. Mr. Modi will hold talks with his Italian counterpart Giorgia Meloni and President Sergio Mattarella and discuss with them ways to boost India-Italy cooperation. PM Modi's visit will focus on how to boost India-Italy cooperation, especially focusing on the India-Middle East-Europe economic corridor. The Joint Strategic Action Plan 2025-29 will also be reviewed. Mr. Modi will also be visiting the headquarters of the Food and Agriculture Organization and strengthening India's commitment to multilateralism and as well as global food security. The External Affairs Ministry said India and Italy share a long-standing and multifaceted partnership. The visit is set to add new momentum to the India-Italy partnership. PM Modi had previously visited Italy in June 2024 to attend the G7 summit. Before arriving in Rome, the Prime Minister was in Oslo, Norway, where he participated in the third Indian-Nordic summit. This is the final leg of his five-nation tour. Earlier yesterday, Indian Nordic nations comprising Norway, Sweden, Denmark, Finland and Iceland elevated their bilateral ties to a green technology and innovation strategic partnership. Mr. Modi made the announcement while addressing a joint press meet with leaders of Nordic nations after attending the third India Nordic summit in Norwegian capital Oslo.
1: Aaj humne Bharat aur Nordic sambandhon ko green technology

fuel control switches of an Air India Boeing 7878 aircraft at the original equipment manufacturer facility in the presence of DGCA officers. According to the DGCA, the Air India Boeing 7878 aircraft, VTANX, was grounded on 2nd February this year after operating flight AIC-132 from London's Heathrow Airport to Bengaluru. In IPL cricket, riding on a brilliant knock of 93 runs by Vaibhav Suryavanshi, Rajasthan Royals defeated Lucknow Super Giants by 7 wickets at Sawai Man Singh Stadium in Jaipur last night. Today, Kolkata Knight Riders will clash with Mumbai Indians at Eden Gardens, Kolkata. The match will start at 7:30 p.m. And that is the end of this news bulletin.

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1: Prime Minister Modi said investments from Nordic countries and India rose by 200% in the past decade. Prime Minister Modi affirmed that the relations between India and the Nordic countries are set to usher in a new golden era with the recently concluded trade agreements, including trade and economic partnership and India-EU free trade deal. The West Bengal government has notified the Annapurna Yojana to provide assured monthly financial assistance of 3,000 rupees to women for the socio-economic upliftment. The scheme introduced by the Department of Women and Child Development and Social Welfare will come into effect from the 1st of next month. Under the scheme, the financial assistance will be transferred directly to the Aadhaar-linked bank accounts of eligible beneficiaries through Direct Benefit Transfer or DBT. Director General of Civil Aviation has directed the inspection of fuel control switches of an Air India Boeing 787-8 aircraft at the original equipment manufacturer facility in the presence of DGCA officers. According to the DGCA, the Air India Boeing 787-8 aircraft VT-ANX was grounded on 2nd of February this year after operating flight AIC-132 from London's Heathrow Airport to Bengaluru. Union Health Minister Jagat Prakash Nadda reaffirmed India's commitment to universal health coverage, digital health innovation and global health solidarity at the 79th World Health Assembly in Geneva. Addressing the assembly themed Reshaping Global Health, a Shared Responsibility, Mr. Nadda highlighted that India has operationalized over 1,85,000 Ayushman Arogya Mandirs across the country, delivering comprehensive primary health care services right at the community level. U.S. Secretary of State Marco Rubio will be on a four-day visit to India from the 23rd of this month. This will be his first visit to India. The U.S. Department of State announced the visit. State Department spokesman Timmy Pigott said during his travel from the 23rd to 26th of May, Mr. Rubio will visit Kolkata, Agra, Jaipur and New Delhi. Mr. Pigott said he will discuss energy, security, trade and defence cooperation during meetings with senior Indian officials. The US Embassy in New Delhi has said that Mr. Rubio would attend the Quad meetings on the 26th of May. In IPL cricket, Rajasthan Royals defeated Lucknow Super Giants by 7 wickets in a high-scoring match in Jaipur last night, keeping the playoff hopes alive. Rajasthan Royals overhauled the massive target of 221 runs with 5 balls to spare and 7 wickets in hand. As the league stage nears its end, 5 teams remain in contention for the lone remaining playoff spot. And that is the end of this news bulletin.
2: Yan Akashwani Chura will take Pruni program Kukunatum Singer by Sakantigan News Studio Nerm Taksua, or Pruni Nambigapa Salam. 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

0: tax and must not hold any permanent government employment or receive a regular salary pension from the state, central, statutory, panchayat, municipal, local bodies or government-aided educational institutions. Under the new order, all existing beneficiaries of the Lakshmir Bhandar scheme will be automatically migrated to the Annapurna Yojana. For new applicants, an online portal for the Annapurna Yojana will launch on June 1st, 2026. The Joint Parliamentary Committee, JPC, on One Nation, One Election has said the simultaneous Lok Sabha, Assembly and local body elections can save nearly 7 lakh crore rupees, improve governance efficiency and increase India's GDP growth by up to 1.6%. Addressing a press conference in Gandhinagar, JPC chairperson P.P. Chaudhary said, India had followed a synchronized election system until 1967 when Lok Sabha and the State Assembly elections were conducted together. He said the cycle was disturbed after the premature dissolution of 7 state assemblies in 1968 and later during the emergency period. Gradually, elections across states went out of synchronization. Mr. Chaudhary said several institutions, including the Election Commission, the Law Commission and parliamentary committees, had over the years recommended simultaneous elections.
1: Prime Minister Narendra Modi constituted an 8-member committee under the leadership of our former President Ramnath Kovind. The committee also benefited from the guidance of Home Minister. Along with him, N.K. Singh, who is an economist, and Ghulam Nabi Azad, who is a prominent leader with vast political experience, were part of it. That committee submitted its report to the government, which recommended that simultaneous elections for the Lok Sabha and Vidhan Sabhas should be held in the country.
0: This is Akashvani giving you the news. For quick news updates around the clock, follow us on X handle at AIR News Alerts. And for details of stories and more, log on to our website www.newsonair.gov.in and download News on AIR app. Uttar Pradesh is reeling under severe heat wave with record-breaking temperatures every passing day. We have a report.
2: Banda district in Bundelkhand region of the state continues to be the hottest place in the country on the third consecutive day. Maximum temperature here reached 48.2 degrees. There was no respite from the scorching sun to other places of the state also, and the maximum day temperature is oscillating between 44 to 47 degrees at many places. Even nights have become unusually warmer and the minimum temperature is close to 30 degrees in many districts. Animals and birds are worst hit by this mercury rise. Normal life is paralyzed and incidents of heat stroke have increased. The meteorological department has issued a red alert regarding severe heat wave in the state for next 2 days. Sushil Chandra Tiwari, Akashvani News, Lucknow.
0: Madhya Pradesh is scorching under severe heat wave. Orange and yellow alert has been issued for several districts as mercury hit 47 degrees Celsius for the first time in the state. We have more in this report.
3: Madhya Pradesh is reeling under intense heat. The blazing sun has made daily life very difficult. The Met Department has issued an orange alert for severe heat wave in several districts including Datia, Bhind, Rewa, Satna, Panna, Sagar, Chhatarpur, Tikamgarh and Niwari. A yellow alert has been issued for Bhopal, Indore, Ujjain, Gwalior, Jabalpur and dozens of other districts. The heat wave is expected to continue for the next 3 to 4 days. On Tuesday, Nogaon recorded 47 degrees Celsius and Khujrao touched 46.4 degrees Celsius. This is the first time this season that the mercury has reached 47 degrees Celsius. In 22 cities across the state, the maximum temperature crossed 44 degrees Celsius. Abhinav Goyal, Akashvani, Bhopal.
0: Union Health Minister Jagat Prakash Nadda reaffirmed India's commitment to universal health coverage, digital health innovation and global health solidarity at the 79th World Health Assembly in Geneva. Addressing the assembly themed Reshaping Global Health, a Shared Responsibility, yesterday Mr. Nadda highlighted India's progress towards universal health coverage anchored in a whole-of-government and whole-of-society approach.
4: India is accelerating towards universal health coverage by expanding access to quality and affordable health care. For this, we have established 185,000 health and wellness centers, namely Ayushman Arogya Mandirs. In addition, we are committed to developing a robust and resilient public health infrastructure for pandemic preparedness and emergency responses.
0: Director General of Civil Aviation has directed the inspection of fuel control switches on Air India Boeing 787-8 aircraft at the original equipment manufacturer facility in the presence of DGCA officers. According to the DGCA, the Air India Boeing 787-8 aircraft VT-ANX was grounded on the 2nd of February this year after operating flight AIC-132 from London's Heathrow Airport to Bengaluru. In IPL cricket, riding on a brilliant knock of 93 runs by Vaibhav Suryavanshi, Rajasthan Royals defeated Lucknow Super Giants by 7 wickets at the Sawai Man Singh Stadium in Jaipur last night. Chasing a target of 221 runs set by Lucknow Super Giants, Rajasthan Royals scored 225 for 3 with 5 balls to spare. Dhruv Jurel scored an unbeaten 53 runs, while Yashasvi Jaiswal made 43 runs. And now for a look at today's newspapers is over to Shagun Chandra.

0: The Economic Times, in its editorial piece, says the real question OpenAI's win Musk's ethical AI development arguments remain. The paper says Elon Musk's case against OpenAI turning into a for-profit organization fell apart on a technicality, but the central question on how OpenAI should be governed remains unanswered. Sam Altman's argument is that its mission drift from non-profit to for-profit was necessitated by the financial reality of the tech's large investment requirements. And finally, tennis legend Billie Jean King, at the age of 82, earns a college degree, Bachelor of Arts in History, 65 years after starting at Cal State Los Angeles, reports the Times of India. And with that, it's back to you, Abhishek.
1: Thank you, Shagun. And now, before we end the bulletin, the headlines once again. Prime Minister Narendra Modi to hold talks with his Italian counterpart Giorgia Meloni in Rome today. Two leaders to discuss ways to boost cooperation on India-Middle East-Europe economic corridor and review joint strategic action plan 2025-2029. West Bengal government to roll out Annapurna scheme providing 3,000 rupees per month to women aged 25 to 60 years from June 1st. Joint Parliamentary Committee on One Nation, One Election says simultaneous Lok Sabha and Assembly elections can save nearly 7 lakh crore rupees and increase India's GDP growth by 1.6%. DGCA orders further inspection of fuel control switch of an Air India Boeing 787-8 aircraft following technical snag earlier this year. And in IPL cricket, Rajasthan Royals beat Lucknow Super Giants by 7 wickets in Jaipur. And with that, we end the morning news. Have a nice day.

This is Akashvani Shillong, the Northeast News Bulletin, read by Sandeepan Chakravarti. The headlines. Meghalaya Chief Minister Conrad K. Sangma inaugurates new office complex of 41 NCC Battalion at Chirangre in Tura. Liang Mei Naga Council and Women Union urge Manipur Chief Minister Yumnam Khemchan Singh to secure immediate release of abducted persons. Special Intensive Revision SIR of Electoral Rules commences in Mizoram and Nagaland State Consultative Meet on Juvenile Justice held in Kohima. And now the news in details. Meghalaya Chief Minister Conrad K. Sangma yesterday inaugurated the new office complex of the 41 NCC Battalion at Chirangre in Tura headquarters of West Garo Hills District. Mr. Sangma described the National Cadet Corps as an important platform for shaping disciplined and patriotic youth. The new complex will strengthen administrative and operational activities of the battalion across the Garo Hills region. Addressing more than 500 NCC cadets and officials, the Chief Minister said Meghalaya's youth remain the state's greatest strength and stressed the importance of leadership, discipline and exposure through NCC programs. A delegation of the Liang Mai Naga Council and the Liang Mai Naga Women Union called on Manipur Chief Minister Yumnam Khemchan Singh in Imphal yesterday. They demanded the immediate release of six missing men, including a pastor, who were abducted by unknown armed men on 13th May from Kangpokpi district. Mr. Khemchan Singh informed the delegation that the Manipur police and CRPF personnel are conducting combing operations in suspected areas to trace the six missing men. He appealed to all communities to shun violence and help the government in bringing peace and normalcy. Fuel prices across Meghalaya increased again yesterday following another revision by public sector oil marketing companies. The escalation comes amid rising global crude oil prices linked to the ongoing West Asia conflict. Petrol prices rose by 74 paise, diesel by 79 paise and speed petrol by 75 paise per litre. Petrol now costs at 99.63 per litre rupees, diesel 90.94 and speed petrol 107.22 in Meghalaya. Petrol price has increased to 102.16 and diesel 93.45 rupees per litre in Assam. In Delhi, petrol costs 98.64 while diesel is priced at 91.58 rupees per litre. Officials said increasing crude prices continue affecting fuel rates nationwide and burdening consumers with rising

increasing transportation expenses. The District Legal Services Authority, West Garo Hills, in collaboration with Meghalaya State Legal Services Authority, organized an awareness program under the Nalsa Jagriti Scheme at Don Bosco Higher Secondary School, Rongkontura, yesterday. The program was aimed at sensitizing Class 12 students on the protection of children from sexual offenses, POCSO, and child protection laws. IPS Officer Sahitya Pawan Sai Kasiraju, DLSA Secretary IR Marak, and officials from the District Child Protection Unit spoke on several aspects of the POCSO Act. Legal provisions, teenage pregnancy, consensual relationships involving minors and child abuse were discussed through interactive sessions and a street play. Officials stressed creating a safe environment where children can report abuse fearlessly and seek legal protection without fear or stigma. The Information Education Communication Campaign under Jan Bhagidari Sabse Dur Sabse Pehle initiative has begun in several districts of Manipur to spread awareness about government welfare schemes. In Kangpokpi, the campaign was launched in Lungtin and Island subdivisions covering remote camps and villages through awareness drives, health screenings and grievance redressal programs. Similar campaigns were held in several districts including Jiribam, Ferzol and Churchandpur. District administration organized outreach activities and public service programs to bring government services closer to the people. A regional chief secretary, Department of Textile, Commerce and Industry, Anurag Bajpayee, has said the Manipur government is working to promote and export the state's rich textile and handloom traditions to international markets. Speaking at a discussion on the Manipur State Export Action Plan in Imphal yesterday, Mr. Bajpayee said Manipur's handloom and textile products have quality to compete globally. The handloom sector not only strengthens the economy but also empowers women weavers, improves livelihoods and helps preserve Manipur's cultural heritage. A new integrated counseling and testing center, ICTC center, was inaugurated at the Gomathi District Hospital in Udaipur, Tripura yesterday as part of efforts to strengthen modern healthcare services in the district. The center will provide HIV-related testing, counseling and treatment services to patients. Tripura AIDS Control Society Project Director Dr. Binita Chakma said that the services would soon be expanded to rural areas through establishment of Link ART centers at Karbuk Subdivisional Hospital and Amarpur. With the launch of the facility, 100% screening and testing services will now be available locally. The new center is expected to benefit patients from both Gomathi and South Tripura districts. Mission Vatsalaya Department of Social Welfare Nagaland held the Nagaland State Consultative Meet on Juvenile Justice, Care and Protection of Children Act 2015, Juvenile Justice Model Rules 2026 and Adoption Regulations 2022 in Kohima yesterday. Secretary Department of Social Welfare and Mission Director Limau Webang Jamir stressed the need to balance child rights with preservation of Nagaland's customary laws and cultural identity. Senior consultant from the Ministry of Women and Child Development, Junaid Ul Islam, informed that nearly 35,000 crimes have been committed by children, underscoring the importance of meaningful consultations and reforms. Director Sesh Social Welfare Department, Tosheli Zimomi, called for stronger institutional support, better interdepartmental coordination and a more responsive and child-friendly ecosystem for orphaned, abandoned and vulnerable children in Nagaland. Arunachal Pradesh Governor K.T. Parnaik has called for greater augmentation of micro, small and medium enterprises in the state for socio-economic development. He was interacting with MD and CEO of Ishan International, Santanu Srivastava, who leads strategic partnerships with state and central government in

empowering MSMEs and in India at New Delhi on Tuesday. The governor said Arunachal Pradesh, with its rich natural resources, tribal crafts, organic farming, potential forest produce, tourism opportunities and unique cultural heritage, offers immense scope for entrepreneurship and local enterprise development. MSMEs can drive inclusive growth, strengthen rural economy and contribute to the vision of Atmanirbhar Arunachal and Viksit Bharat. The Tawang District Administration, Arunachal Pradesh, on Tuesday organized Seva Apka Dwar 2 at Netaji Subhash Chandra Bose Awasiya Vidyalay Sazo under Lungla Circle, benefiting residents from Sazo, Poita, Nugumba, Kungba and adjoining villages. 20 government departments participated in the camp, providing a wide range of essential public services and awareness programs. Key services include Aadhaar enrollment, Jan Sunwai, awareness on government welfare schemes, free health checkups, veterinary services, registrations under ABPMJAY and eShram, among others. Altogether, 380 villages benefited from the camp. The Special Intensive Revision SIR of Electoral Rules has officially commenced in Mizoram. Chief Electoral Officer Lal Rozama has stressed the need for collective efforts to fulfill the expectations of both the public and the Election Commission of India. He urged the officers to work with sincerity, precision and vigilance so that genuine citizens of Mizoram are able to exercise their voting rights without difficulties arising from mistakes or omission in the rules. The Union Ministry of Tribal Affairs has invited online applications from scheduled tribe candidates for the National Overseas Scholarship Scheme for 2026-27 selection year. The scheme supports students pursuing master's and PhD programs abroad and offers around 20 scholarship slots. Interested candidates can apply through official portal until 30th June at 5:30 p.m. The initiative aims to provide higher education opportunities for deserving tribal students and strengthen academic advancement among indigenous communities. Legendary Manipuri Natha Sankirtana Guru Yumnam Yatra Singh will be conferred the Padma Shri posthumously on 25th May at Rashtrapati Bhavan. President Draupadi Murmu will present the award during the civil investiture ceremony. The honor recognizes his immense contribution to preserve and promote Manipuri Natta Sankirtana. Chief Minister Yumnam Khemchand Singh and Governor Ajay Kumar Bhalla have described the recognition as a proud moment for Manipur and a tribute to the state's rich cultural heritage. And before we end, the headlines once again. Meghalaya Chief Minister Conrad K. Sangma inaugurates new office complex of 41 NCC Battalion at Chirangre in Thura. Liang Mai Naga Council and Women Union urge Manipur Chief Minister Yumnam Khemchand Singh to secure immediate release of abducted persons. Special intensive revision of elective rolls commences in Mizoram and Nagaland State Consultative Meet on Juvenile Justice held in Kohima. And with that, we enter the Northeast News Bulletin from Akashvani Shillong. Have a nice day.

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36. Health Minister Roger Camba informed this amid spread of deadly virus that has gripped the eastern part of the country. According to Congolese health authorities, the country has recorded 543 suspected cases and 32 confirmed infections, while neighbouring Uganda has reported 2 confirmed cases. Congo is currently facing its 17th outbreak of Ebola, which has been caused by Bundibujo strain of Ebola. Previously, Bundibujo caused 2 outbreaks in 2007 and then in 2012, where it killed around 30% of people infected. The India Meteorological Department has issued orange colour alert for heat wave to severe heat wave conditions over Delhi, Punjab, Haryana and Chandigarh today. The weather agency has issued a red colour alert for warm night conditions over Uttar Pradesh, Madhya Pradesh and Vidarbha during the day. The India Meteorological Department has said that heat wave conditions are expected over Himachal Pradesh, Uttarakhand, Rajasthan, Southwest Bihar, Chhattisgarh, Telangana, coastal Andhra Pradesh, Yanam, Marathwada and Odisha for next 2 days. Meanwhile, heavy rainfall over Andaman and Nicobar Islands, Tamil Nadu, Puducherry, Karaikal, Kerala, Mahi and Lakshadweep is expected till tomorrow. In IPL cricket, Rajasthan Royals defeated Lucknow Super Giants by 7 wickets in a high-scoring match at Sawai Man Singh Stadium in Jaipur last night, keeping their playoff hopes alive. Rajasthan Royals overhauled a massive target of 221 runs with 5 balls to spare and 7 wickets in hand. In today's fixture, Kolkata Knight Riders will take on Mumbai Indians at the iconic Eden Gardens in Kolkata at 7:30 p.m. And that is the end of this news bulletin.

0: Good morning, listeners. This is Akashvani Turam. Today in this Western musical program, first you can listen to a talk on Buzzing Prospects, the Future of Honey Production in Meghalaya, on the Observance of World Bee Day by Dr. Gita Gadekar, Assistant Professor, Department of Extension and Communication Management, College of Community Science, Turam. So friends, for now you can listen to a talk on Buzzing Prospects, the Future of Honey Production in Meghalaya.
1: Today, as we observe World Bee Day, it is important to reflect on the silent yet powerful role that bees play in sustaining life on Earth. Though small in size, bees contribute immensely to agriculture, biodiversity, and ecological balance. Their work often goes unnoticed, yet it directly impacts the food we eat and the environment we depend on. This year's theme is Be Together for People and the Planet. The World Bee Day celebrated on 20th May 2026. This theme highlights the vital partnership between humans and pollinators, focusing on sustainable beekeeping, protecting biodiversity, and improving bee health to ensure global food security. Bees are among the most efficient pollinators in nature. Pollination is the process through which pollen is transferred from the male part of the flower to the female part, leading to fertilization and the production of fruits and seeds. A large portion of crops we consume, fruits, vegetables, oil seeds, and nuts, depend on pollination. Without bees, not only would crop yields decline, but the quality of produce would also be

affected. In regions rich in biodiversity such as Meghalaya, the role of bees become even more significant. Meghalaya, often referred to as the adobe of cloud, is known for its lush green landscapes, dense forests, and diverse flora. This unique ecological setting provides an ideal habitat for Meghalaya, often referred to as the adobe of clouds, is known for its lush green landscapes, dense forests, and diverse flora. This unique ecological setting provides an ideal habitat for a variety of bee species. Among them are indigenous honeybee, that is Apis serena indica, the giant rock bee Apis dorsata, and the stingless bees locally found in the forest ecosystems. These bees are not just a part of the natural ecosystem, they are also deeply connected to the livelihood of the people of Meghalaya. Beekeeping or apiculture has emerged as an important supplementary income generating activity for farmers and rural households. In many parts of the state, traditional methods of honey collection have gradually been complemented by scientific beekeeping practices. The adoption of modern beekeeping techniques has brought several benefits. It allows for better hive management, increased honey production, and improved quality control. Moreover, it reduces the risk associated with a wild honey collection, which can often be dangerous and unsustainable. Through training programs and extension services, farmers are being encouraged to adopt box hives and maintain colonies of domesticated bees. Honey produced in Meghalaya is unique due to the rich flora diversity of the region, the nectar collected from a wide variety of wildflowers, medicinal plants, and forest vegetation contributes to the distinct taste, aroma, and therapeutic properties of the honey. This has created opportunities for the branding and marketing. Meghalaya honey as a premium natural product. In addition to honey, beekeeping also yields other valuable products such as bee wax, propolis, royal jelly, and pollen. These products have uses in pharmaceuticals, cosmetics, and food industries. Thus, beekeeping not only supports livelihoods but also contributes to the local economies and value-added industries. Despite these advantages, bees today are facing multiple challenges that threaten their survival. First one is climate change. Climate change is one of the major concerns. Change in temperature and rainfall patterns can disrupt flowering cycles, which in turn affect the availability of nectar and pollen for bees. In Meghalaya, where the climate is already characterized by high rainfall and humidity, even slight variations can have noticeable impact on bee activity and productivity. Another serious threat is habitat loss. Deforestation, land use changes, and urban expansion reduce the availability of natural habitat for bees. Forest and wild landscapes, which serves an important foraging grounds, are gradually shrinking. This not only affects wild bee population but also limits the diversity of floral resources. The use of chemical pesticides in agriculture is another factor contributing to the decline of bee population. Pesticides can be toxic to bees, affecting their navigation, foraging behavior, and overall health. Even sublethal exposure

0: Pusher can weaken bee colonies and make them more susceptible to diseases and pests. Diseases and parasites also pose a threat to bee health. Mites, fungal infections, and bacterial diseases can spread rapidly within colonies, especially when the proper management practices are not followed. This highlights the importance of training and awareness among beekeepers to ensure healthy colony management. In Meghalaya, efforts are being made to address these challenges through research, education, and policy support. Agricultural institutions and extension agencies are actively promoting sustainable beekeeping practices. Training programs are being conducted to educate farmers on hive management, disease control, and honey processing. There is also a growing emphasis on conserving native bee species. Indigenous bees are better adapted to local environmental conditions and play a very crucial role in maintaining ecological balance. Conservation efforts include protecting natural habitats, encouraging organic farming practices, and reducing the use of harmful chemicals. Community participation is the key to the success of these initiatives. Farmers, students, researchers, and policymakers all have a role to play in protecting bees and promoting sustainable apiculture. Awareness campaigns, workshops, and field demonstrations are helping to build a culture of conservation and responsible farming. Students are being encouraged to understand the importance of pollinators and to participate in practical activities related to beekeeping. This not only builds skills but also fosters a sense of environmental responsibility among the younger generation. On this World Bee Day, it is important to recognize that the protection of bee is directly linked to food security and environmental sustainability. Bees support the reproduction of flowering plants, which in turn sustain wildlife and maintain ecosystem stability. Their decline would have far-reaching consequences for both natural ecosystem and human societies. There are several simple actions that individuals can take to support bee conservation. Planting flowering plants that provide nectar and pollen throughout the year can create bee-friendly environments, avoiding or minimizing the use of chemical pesticides can help protect pollinators. Supporting local beekeepers by purchasing locally produced honey and bee products can also contribute to sustainable livelihoods. Creating awareness is equally important. By educating others about the role of bees and the challenges they face, we can build collective action towards their conservation. Community-based initiatives such as plantation drives and pollinator garden can further enhance local effort. Meghalaya, with its rich natural resources and strong community network, has the potential to become a model state for sustainable beekeeping and pollinator conservation. By combining traditional knowledge with modern scientific practices, it is possible to create a balanced approach that benefits both people and the environment. As we reflect on the importance of bees today, let us also look towards the future. The choices we make today, whether in agriculture, land use, or daily practices, will determine the survival of these vital pollinators. Protecting bees is not just an environmental issue, it is a shared responsibility that affects our health, our economy, and our future. Let this World Bee Day serves as a reminder of the interconnectedness of all living beings. Bees may be small, but their impact is immense. By taking conscious steps to protect them, we are also safeguarding the delicate balance of nature. Let us commit ourselves to creating a world where bees can thrive, a world rich in flowers, biodiversity, and sustainable practices. Because when bees flourish, the life flourishes. Thank you.
1: That was the first broadcast, a talk on budding prospects, the future of honey production in Meghalaya, on the observance of World Bee Day by Dr. Geeta Gadekar, Assistant Professor of the Department of Extension and Communication, Management College of Community Science, Tura. And now next year for you, the number by Glenn Campbell, the number is Rhinestone Cowboy.

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1: 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He expressed hope that the talks between them will focus on strengthening India-Italy relations. In a social media post, Mr. Modi said that upon landing in Rome, he had the opportunity to meet Prime Minister Meloni over dinner, followed by a visit to the iconic Colosseum. He said both leaders exchanged perspectives on a wide range of subjects. The Prime Minister added that today's talks will continue the conversation on boosting India-Italy friendship. Meanwhile, in another post, the Prime Minister thanked the Indian community in Italy for the warm welcome in Rome last evening. Mr. Modi said that their deep affection for India and commitment towards strengthening India-Italy ties are truly commendable. He added, the Indian diaspora continues to make the nation proud across the world. Union Health Minister Jagat Prakash Nadda reaffirmed India's commitment to universal health coverage, digital health innovation and global health solidarity at the 79th World Health Assembly in Geneva. Addressing the assembly themed Reshaping Global Health, a Shared Responsibility yesterday, Mr. Nadda highlighted India's progress towards universal health coverage anchored in a whole-of-government and whole-of-society approach.
2: India is accelerating towards universal health coverage by expanding access to quality and affordable health care. For this, we have established 185,000 health and wellness centers, namely Ayushman Arogya Mandirs. In addition, we are committed to developing a robust and resilient public health infrastructure for pandemic preparedness and emergency responses.
1: U.S. Secretary of State Marco Rubio will undertake a four-day visit to India beginning May 23rd. This will be his first visit to India. U.S. State Department has announced the visit that will take Rubio to Kolkata, Agra, Jaipur and New Delhi. State Department spokesman Tommy Pigott said Secretary Rubio will discuss energy, security, trade and defense cooperation during meetings with senior Indian officials. U.S. Embassy in New Delhi said that India will host a meeting of the Quad Group, which includes Australia, Japan and United States, and Secretary Rubio will attend the meeting. India is set to host a meeting of Quad foreign ministers next week that is expected to deliberate on pressing global challenges, including the fallout of the West Asia crisis. The West Bengal government will roll out Annapurna scheme, providing 3,000 rupees per month to women aged 25 to 60 years from June 1st. The money will be credited directly through direct benefit transfer into the Aadhaar-linked bank accounts of eligible beneficiaries. To qualify for the scheme, women must be aged between 25 and 60 years, must not be paying income tax and must not hold any permanent government employment or receive a regular salary or pension from state, central, statutory, panchayat, municipal, local bodies or government-aided educational institutions. West Bengal government has also notified a list of 66 classes of OBCs for reservation in the services and posts under the state government following the Calcutta High Court order. The state government has also cancelled the 10% reservation for OBC-A and 7% reservation for OBC-B. The India Meteorological Department has issued a yellow alert for heatwave conditions over the national capital till 25th of this month. Isolated places in the city are likely to reel under intense heat during the day, with maximum temperatures expected to be around 44 to 46 degrees Celsius today. Stock markets were trading in the red this morning as Sensex went down over 500 points and slipped below 75,000 mark. Nifty, on the other hand, also went down by over 150 points. Asian markets were also down as traders assessed the US-Iran tensions. In IPL cricket, Kolkata Knight Riders will clash with Mumbai Indians at Eden Gardens, Kolkata. The match will start at 7:30 p.m. Earlier riding on a brilliant knock of 93 runs by Vaibhav Suryavanshi, Rajasthan Royals defeated Lucknow Super Giants by 7 wickets at Sawai Man Singh Stadium in Jaipur last night, chasing 221 runs set by Lucknow Super Giants. Rajasthan Royals scored 225 for 3 with 5 balls to spare. Dhruv Jurail scored an unbeaten 53 runs while Yashasvi Jaiswal made 43 runs. Earlier, Rajasthan Royals won the toss and opted to bowl. Put into bat first, Lucknow Super Giants made 220 for 5 in stipulated 20 overs. And that is the end of this news bulletin.
3: Yana Kashwani Tura, Knatam Swing Basakanti Nan Chansatai Prungnam. Nasimang Delhi Station on you at the Kapa Vivit Berati program Rang Maksana. Absan Station on you at the Kapa Hindi or English Kobranko Knasunamat Naha. The also my Prungni Chkung Bazi Minich Kung. 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
1: This is Akashvani, the news read by Abhishek Mukhopadhyay. Prime Minister Narendra Modi today said that he is looking forward to his meeting with his Italian counterpart Giorgia Meloni later today. He expressed hope that the talks between them will focus on strengthening India-Italy relations. In a social media post, Mr. Modi said that upon landing in Rome, he had the opportunity to meet Prime Minister Meloni over dinner, followed by a visit to the iconic Colosseum. He said both leaders exchanged perspectives on a wide range of subjects. The Prime Minister added that today's talks will continue the conversation on boosting India-Italy friendship. Meanwhile, in another post, the Prime Minister thanked the Indian community in Italy for the warm welcome in Rome last evening. Mr. Modi said that the deep affection for India and commitment towards strengthening India-Italy ties are truly commendable. He added the Indian diaspora continues to make the nation proud across the world. India-Italy ties have expanded with unprecedented momentum in recent years and have now reached a decisive stage. In a joint article written by Prime Minister Narendra Modi and his Italian counterpart Giorgia Meloni, the two leaders highlighted that relations between the countries have evolved from a cordial friendship into a special strategic partnership rooted in the values of freedom, democracy and a shared vision for the future. The leaders noted that at a time when the global order is undergoing profound changes, the India-Italy partnership has been guided by regular exchanges at the highest political and institutional levels. They said the partnership is acquiring a new dimension by combining the economic dynamism, societal creativity and centuries-old civilizational wisdom of both nations. Earlier yesterday, India and Nordic nations comprising Norway, Sweden, Denmark, Finland and Iceland elevated the bilateral ties to a green technology and innovation strategic partnership. Mr. Modi made the announcement while addressing a joint press meet with leaders of Nordic nations after attending the third India-Nordic summit in the Norwegian capital, Oslo.
2: आज हमने भारत और नॉर्डिक संबंधों को ग्रीन टेक्नोलॉजी एंड इनोवेशन स्ट्रेटेजिक पार्टनरशिप का स्वरूप देने का निर्णय लिया है। इस ग्रीन टेक्नोलॉजी पार्टनरशिप से हम आइसलैंड की जियोथर्मल और फिशरीज, नॉर्वे 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
1: 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Korea exchange agreements on promoting defense, cyber cooperation. The MOU was exchanged between the National Defense College of India, the Korea National Defense University and the UN Peacekeeping Corporation. The minister said that it is looking forward to strengthening the special strategic partnership between the two nations. U.S. Secretary of State Marco Rubio will undertake a four-day visit to India beginning May 23rd. This will be his first visit to India. U.S. State Department has announced a visit that will take Rubio to Kolkata, Agra, Jaipur and New Delhi. State Department spokesman Tommy Pigott said Secretary Rubio will discuss energy, security, trade and defense cooperation during meetings with senior Indian officials. U.S. Embassy in New Delhi said that India will host a meeting of the Quad Group, which includes Australia, Japan and United States, and Secretary Rubio will attend the meeting. India is set to host a meeting of Quad foreign ministers next week that is expected to deliberate on pressing global challenges, including the fallout of the West Asia crisis. Indian Meteorological Department IMD has issued orange color alert for heat wave to severe heat wave conditions over Delhi, Punjab, Haryana and Chandigarh today. The weather agency has issued a red color alert for warm night conditions over Uttar Pradesh, Madhya Pradesh and Vidarbha during the day. In IPL cricket,

0: Kolkata Knight Riders will clash with Mumbai Indians at the Eden Gardens, Kolkata. 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
1: The game na ya not need the Rapture, Gatalba, Rapture film Nara, but might talk about our trunkum at Natsumuba. I'm gonna strong day, Christian Begin.
0: Yeah, Agni Rapture, not a nomination, a water and a nomination, and the game Chinga. Paditaba Gay Festival Songle Chinga Amaba Maha, Dagota Mumbai Film Festivals, Mami in Kapo, Netpack Award, Asia Region Ni, Tungtang Film Critics Rang, Basi among one of best film Netpack Award Coaching Amanan, the Kiming Australia or Asia Pacific Screen Award Kapatunga, Yara Asia Pacific Region Ni, Oscar Katunga, Uno Chinga Cultural Diversity Award Kupono Manbachok. 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

Welcome once again to the studio of Akashvani. It's now 8:10 p.m. and time for Western music program. This evening in this program, we are bringing you our Western numbers from Gwen Stefani and Air Soulfly. The first number is from Gwen Stefani and the numbers are The Sweet Escape and Orange.

That was the numbers from Gwen Stefani. Now the next number is from Air Supply, and the numbers are Making Love Out of Nothing at All and Chances.

Well, you are still listening to numbers from Air Supply, and now after a few seconds, you can listen to Sports Scan, and that will be relayed from Delhi at 8:30 p.m. This is Akashvani, Tura.

0: India's strong consumer demand, public investment and growth in services exports continue to support its economy. Director of UN's Economic Analysis and Policy Division, Shantanu Mukherjee, also noted that India's diversified energy sources, strong refining capacity, large foreign exchange reserves and fiscal flexibility could help cushion the impact of rising oil prices caused by tensions in the West Asia and disruptions in the Strait of Hormuz. Benchmark domestic equity indices ended with marginal gains today. We have a report.
1: Sensex rose by 118 points to close at 75,318, while Nifty added 41 points to settle at 23,659. Meanwhile, the broader market on the National Stock Exchange also ended in positive territory. The mid-cap 100 jumped 0.5%, while the small-cap 100 ended on a flat note with a positive bias. In the foreign exchange market today, the rupee depreciated by 30 paise to close at a record low of 96 rupees and 83 paise against the US dollar. Arjun Chaudhary for Akashvani News.
0: Meanwhile, the growth of the combined index of 8 core industries in the country rose to 1.7% in April this year on an annual basis, up from the revised 1.2% in March. The India Met Department, IMD, has issued a red alert for severe heatwave conditions over parts of Uttar Pradesh, Madhya Pradesh and Vidarbha for the next 2 to 3 days. Similar conditions are likely to prevail over Haryana, Chandigarh, Delhi, Punjab, Bihar, Chhattisgarh, coastal Andhra Pradesh, Himachal Pradesh, Odisha, Rajasthan, Telangana and Uttarakhand till tomorrow. Meanwhile, severe heatwave gripped several parts of northern and central India, with the mercury breaching the 45-degree mark. In national capital, an orange alert has been issued for heatwave conditions for the next 3 to 4 days. More from our correspondent.
2: According to the Met Department, the maximum temperature in Delhi is expected to be around 45 to 47 degrees Celsius tomorrow. In the past 24 hours, the maximum temperature in the national capital was recorded at 44.5 degrees Celsius. With increase in the temperature, the Delhi government has mandated a compulsory rest period for all outdoor workers from 1 p.m. to 4 p.m. amid intensifying peak summer temperatures. With Shivang Mishra, Soumya Sharan for Akashvani News, Delhi.
0: In IPL cricket, match between Mumbai Indians and host Kolkata Knight Riders is underway at the iconic Eden Gardens. Mumbai Indians were 57 for 4 in 8 overs when match was halted due to rain. Earlier, Kolkata Knight Riders won the toss and elected to field. Yesterday, Rajasthan Royals defeated Lucknow Super Giants by 7 wickets in a high-scoring match in Jaipur. And now, before we end the bulletin, the headlines once again. India and Italy agree to elevate ties to special strategic partnership. Both sides ink 15 agreements to boost bilateral cooperation in key areas, including critical minerals, defence and agriculture. Prime Minister Narendra Modi receives FAO's highest honour, Agricola Medal, dedicates award to farmers of India. West Bengal government announces immediate start of deportation proceedings against illegal Bangladeshi infiltrators under Citizenship Amendment Act. India to remain world's fastest growing major economy with 6.4% growth this year despite West Asia conflict, says UN report. IMD issues red alert for severe heatwave conditions over Uttar Pradesh, Madhya Pradesh and Vidarbha for the next 2 to 3 days. And in IPL cricket, match between host Kolkata Knight Riders and Mumbai Indians underway at the Eden Gardens. And that's all in the news at 9. Good night.
3: Good evening, listeners, and welcome to the Spotlight program. I am Anubha Rohatgi, and the focus of our discussion today is PM's visit to five nations, strengthening bilateral ties with Italy. Former Ambassador Anil Vadhva now joins me to share his views on the significance of this visit. Ambassador Vadhva, welcome to Akashvani's Spotlight program.
4: Thank you.
3: Ambassador Vadhva, Prime Minister Modi's visit to Italy is the last leg of his five-nation tour. Now, you've been our ambassador to Italy in the past, so you've not only witnessed the progression of India-Italy relationship, but you've also played an important role in shaping it. Now, today, at the joint statement that the Prime Minister made along with the Italian Prime Minister Giorgia Meloni, he said that the two nations have now decided to upgrade their relationship to special strategic partnership. And let's first listen to what Prime Minister Modi said about India-Italy special strategic partnership.
4: पिछले लगभग 3.5 वर्षों में मुझे कई बार प्राइम मिनिस्टर मेलोनी से मिलने का अवसर मिला है। यह भारत और इटली के बीच करीबी सहयोग और सामंजस्य को दर्शाता है। उनके नेतृत्व में हमारे संबंधों को नई गति, नई दिशा और नया आत्मविश्वास मिला है। मुझे खुशी है कि हम अपने संबंधों को अपग्रेड करते हुए स्पेशल स्ट्रेटेजिक पार्टनरशिप की घोषणा कर रहे हैं।
3: How do you view this elevation and how will Prime Minister Modi's visit further strengthen and boost the bilateral relationship with Rome?
5: The relationship between India and Italy has been progressing steadily over the past few years. In fact, if I could take you back to the years before 2015, immediately preceding that, we had a crisis in this relationship because of the marines issue between the two countries, and as a result of which Italy, which was at one point the highest investor in India and later on the second highest investor for a number of years, lost that spot to a number of other European countries. This is because there was a sort of a freeze between the bilateral trade and investment delegations which could come to each other's countries and exchange views and explore possibilities. Starting in 2014-15, both countries decided that the issue was best taken to an arbitral tribunal, and it was on mutual consent and agreement that this was done, which resulted in a breakthrough between the two countries once again. And since then, we've seen heavy emphasis on not only trade and investment, but a number of other fields. There's no surprise, therefore, that today we have decided to elevate this partnership into a special strategic partnership, because if you look at trade in defense, in clean energy technology, artificial intelligence, space, education, and counter-finance cooperation, there has been tremendous progress. And in fact, there are a number of working groups that have been set up between the two countries in this regard.
3: Ambassador Vadva, you just mentioned the trade ties between the two countries and during this visit. In fact, Prime Minister Modi mentioned the target of taking India-Italy bilateral trade to 20 billion euros in his joint statement. Let's listen to what he said.
4: आज की बैठक में हमने हमारी भावी साझेदारी को और सशक्त बनाने के लिए विस्तृत रूप से चर्चा की। भारत इटली जॉइंट स्ट्रेटेजिक एक्शन प्लान 2025 टू 2029 हमारी साझेदारी को एक प्रैक्टिकल और फ्यूचरिस्टिक ढांचा 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
5: So I think the Prime Minister laid out the specific areas where he saw a great synergy between the two countries. First of all, he talked about the design and precision of Italy, matching the scale and the talent and the manufacturing capacity of India. And this is rooted in the fact that the Prime Minister is very keen that the manufacturing capacity in India should be elevated from about 14-15% of the GDP today to about 24-25% of the GDP. And that means that there are important countries like Italy with whom India has to partner in this regard. Again, from the point of view of fashion to fintech, from mobility to manufacturing, all these areas were listed by him in his press conference. And these are the areas in which there has been real progress over the past few years. So it's no wonder that these figured today in the discussions once again. In fact, all of them figure in the Joint Strategic Action Plan 2025-29, which actually today serves as a roadmap for bilateral cooperation between the two countries.
3: The Prime Minister in his joint statement also mentioned about Italy's prowess in design and manufacturing, as well as India's prowess, you know, in having a large, highly skilled professional talent and entrepreneurial ecosystem. So let's first listen to what he said.
4: Italy विश्व में डिजाइन और प्रिसिशन के लिए जाना जाता है। भारत की पहचान स्केल, टैलेंट और एफोर्डेबल इनोवेशन के पावर हाउस की है। इसलिए हम डिजाइन एंड डेवलप इन इंडिया एंड इटली एंड डिलीवर फॉर द वर्ल्ड के सिद्धांत पर आगे बढ़ेंगे। फैशन से लेकर फिनटेक तक, लेदर से लेकर लॉजिस्टिक तक, मोबिलिटी से लेकर मैन्युफैक्चरिंग तक, हर क्षेत्र में हम अपनी ताकतों को जोड़कर पूरी मानवता की भलाई के लिए काम करेंगे.
3: Ambassador Vadhva, we just heard the Prime Minister saying that, you know, talking about design and develop in Italy and India and deliver for the world. Now, under Prime Minister's leadership here in India, the focus has been made in India, made for the world. When we combine the two things, how beneficial is it going to be both the countries using their strengths to mutual advantage and, you know, for their own economic prosperity?
5: I think India has got certain pathway to 2047, and if India has to become a developed country by 2047, it requires inputs with like-minded partners and complementary economies. Italy is one of those complementary economies, because if Italy and India work together, they can increase their manufacturing in a number of important areas. The fields were already listed out by the Prime Minister, so I'm not repeating them. But I think it's most important to keep in mind that India also has embarked on a definite mission to increase its exports to the world. And that goes hand in hand with the various FTAs that it is signing continuously over the past 2 years with various partners around the world. And that is precisely because India wants to manufacture at home and also make products which are important and useful for the rest of the world, so that these exports can go up. Exports are also going up because of its services prowess, but there again there is a complementarity with Italy because of the fintech angle.
3: Yes.
5: And that is also something which was highlighted today in the meeting between the two sides.
3: Now, another focus area during this visit was the India Middle East Europe Economic Corridor, or the IMEC. Prime Minister Modi also, you know, posted on X after he landed in Rome yesterday about this. So in the last few years, when the world has seen supply chain disruptions for one reason or another, how important is this cooperation in IMEC, not only for India, but also for Italy, which till a couple of years ago was part of China's Belt and Road Initiative before exiting it?
5: So India and Italy are very important components, in fact, the two ends of the pole, so to speak, in the IMEC connectivity project. So the IMEC is not just about connectivity, it's also about resilient supply chains, it's about transportation, about the strengthening of the railway connection between the countries who fall along the IMEC, and at the same time, electricity grids and oil and gas pipelines. So if you combine all this together, then all the countries which are partners in the IMEC, like India, UAE, Saudi Arabia,
3: yes,
5: Greece, Israel, and finally Italy, they're all looking forward, including Jordan, to a comprehensive solution to taking forward and making progress all these areas with the collaboration of each other. The IMEC is supposed to cut the time taken for transportation in trade and also bring in investments from various countries into their respective economies. So this is a project that has been conceived with that in mind, and Italy is very keen that it completes the projects on time so that its ports can start benefiting from this connectivity project. So does India. So we have a joint interest in taking the IMEC forward.
3: Ambassador Vadhva, before we take this conversation further, let's listen to one more thing that the Prime Minister said at his joint press conference.
4: रक्षा और सुरक्षा के क्षेत्रों में करीबी सहयोग हमारे गहरे आपसी विश्वास का प्रतीक है. हमारी सेनाओं के साथ साथ दोनों देशों के रक्षा उद्योगों के बीच भी सहयोग बढ़ रहा है. हमारे डिफेंस इंडस्ट्रियल रोडमैप 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
3: Ambassador Vadhva, what struck me most was, you know, when he said that we've decided to take our win-win partnership to third countries, and India and Italy are now going to work on projects in Africa. How do you view this?
5: So Africa is the next frontier of development. It has got all the resources and it's got the emerging population. It's seen as an important continent for the world's development in the future. Both India and Italy have had historical linkages with Africa. And India, of course, has been present there due to its diaspora for a very long period of time and still has a very important linkages, especially with countries of the Mediterranean and the northern part of Africa. So working together in these countries comes very naturally to both India and Italy. And if they can cooperate in projects jointly in these countries, they will actually combine the tremendous strengths which exist. And that will lead to a force multiplier future.
3: Ambassador Vadhva, whether it was this visit or their meetings in the last few years, we have all witnessed the personal rapport between Prime Minister Modi and Prime Minister Meloni. How much does leader-to-leader rapport matter in diplomacy?
5: It matters a lot because, you know, we've seen how much comfortable Prime Minister Modi and Mr. Meloni are with each other's company. In fact, they actually second guess what the other person is going to say. They have met so many times in the recent past that chemistry has developed between the leadership and that percolates down to the bureaucracy, to the ministers and to various sectors of cooperation, as we have seen in this case of India and Italy, special strategic partnership.
3: You know, at the beginning of his joint statement, the Prime Minister referred to Rome as the Eternal City and also referred to his parliamentary constituency, Kashi, also known as the Eternal City. So given the fact that both India and Italy have, you know, ancient civilizations in both the countries, the family and familial ties are very important. Do you think that makes the relationship even more special between India and Italy?
5: It does, because both countries, as you said, are old civilizations and they have a long history. As a matter of fact, they have a long history of dealing with each other, especially in maritime trade. And even today, you can find remnants of that trade in the coastline of India. And we can also find in the ruins which are found in India and in Italy, linkages to both these countries since ancient days. That's the first point. The second point, of course, is that culturally, both countries are quite similar to each other. There's an importance given to the maternal, you know, side of the family in both countries. There's also a lot of expressive views on food, on dance,
3: yes,
5: on culture, which is commonality between the two countries. And at the same time, the people of both countries are very emotional and they connect with the heart. And that's the most important connect,
3: right,
5: I think, between India and Italy.
3: Ambassador Vadhva, looking at the nations Prime Minister Modi visited on this particular tour, the UAE, the Netherlands, Sweden, Norway and Italy, and the timing of the tour, what is the significance of this tour at this crucial moment in geopolitics?
5: So I think the visit to the five nations was undertaken with the point of view of development of India's economy in various sectors. And in all these countries, there were specific issues that Prime Minister Modi addressed. And if you look at the list of agreements that have been signed, they've been in diverse fields. Each of these countries have their own specialization as far as technology is concerned, as far as their economic strengths are concerned. And of course, the diversity brings together a certain set of skills which India needs today. So the visits were undertaken keeping in mind what India would need for the future, for its development, and to become a developed country by 2047.
3: Ambassador Vadhva, thank you so much for joining Akashvani's Spotlight program and sharing your views on this important issue.
5: Thank you so much.
3: Listeners, you can also listen to this program on our mobile app, News on AIR, and our YouTube channel, News on AIR Official.
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